0: premium deep sound on Radio 50. Compiled by Marco Stahl.
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Remember how we painted our house just like my grandparents did? So romantic, but we fought the whole time. Should have seen the signs. Well, talking with my mother, she said, "Where'd you

Voices in my head, voices in my head, voices in my head, receiving echoes. Voices in my head, God, it makes me mad. Voices in my head, receiving echoes.

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1: buildings, buildings, buildings.